Shiva Shiva, Hara Hara, Subramanyam, Hara Hara, Shiva Shiva, Subramanyam. 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

Sai Ram, my most humble pranams at the lotus feet of Bhagawan Sri Satya Sai Baba. And loving Sai Ram to all brothers and sisters, Sri Satya Sai Balvika's gurus and the dignitaries present here this morning. Our soulful thanks to our dear sisters for the Vedam chanting that filled our hearts with gratitude, peace and serenity. Invoking Bhagwan's divine blessings, I, Divya Tyagi, an educationist by profession, serving as a senior mathematics faculty at the Delhi Public School, R.K. Puram, New Delhi, and an alumna of Sri Satya Sai Balvikas, on behalf of the Sri Satya Sai Seva Organizations India and the Sri Satya Sai Global Council, welcome you all to the third day of the Sri Satya Sai Global Balvikas Gurus Conference with the theme Blossoming of Excellence. Sri Satya Sai Baba's educational philosophy is a unique gift of our beloved Bhagawan to mankind, which integrates intellectual, academic, and professional excellence for the refinement of character and blossoming of the heart. Bhagawan often says, end of education is character. In one of the discourses delivered in the year 1957, Swami says, achieve the hollowness of heart by making it completely egoless. Merge your will in the will of the God. Aspire to become the flute in the hands of the Lord. He will then breathe through you to create captivating music for all creation to enjoy. Sri Satya Sai Baba often compares the blossoming of human excellence to the growth of a tree, where the roots signify self-confidence, the trunk self-satisfaction, the branches signify self-sacrifice, and the fruits signify self-realization, that is, the character, and the heart full of love and compassion. On day 3 of this conference, let us all seek Bhagwan's blessings to take the inward journey from the outer temporary to inner infinity for blossoming of excellence. To take the session forward in the divine presence, I now invite Sister Lakshmi Suresh from Kerala to share her thoughts on the topic anchored in Sri Satya Sai, ready for the world, alumni of Sri Satya Sai Balvikas. Sister Lakshmi Suresh is an assistant professor in the Department of Electrical and Electronics Engineering at Ahilya School of Engineering and Technology, Palakkad. She is dedicated to nurturing future engineers through quality teaching, student mentoring, and academic excellence. Beyond her academic responsibilities, she serves as the District Education Coordinator for Palakkad District, Kerala, actively contributing to educational and value-based initiatives. Besides being a Balvikas Guru, she is also a Vedam teacher. We now welcome Sister Lakshmi Suresh.

I offer my most humble pranams at the lotus feet of our beloved Bhagwan Sri Satya Sai Baba. Respected elders, dear gurus, brothers and sisters, loving Sai Ram to one and all. Bhagwan has gifted us a timeless formula for human life. Love all and serve all. This can be considered as a blueprint for the purification of our souls. Bhagwan, quite often we misunderstand the term seva. We often think seva is about helping the poor, cleaning a street, or feeding the hungry. We often think we are doing a favor to the world. Kindly note, seva done sitting in a comfort can never be considered as true seva. Bhagwan reminds us that seva is a challenge and an inner calling too. When we step out to serve, we face obstacles. When hurdles arise, what do? We are forced to crush our ego, drop our pride, and surrender completely at the divine lotus feet. This is where the magic happens. It alters our vision, gives us a righteous perspective, and builds our character. All the great personalities in the world who have sacrificed their lives for the betterment of society are a testament to this truth. Seva didn't just change the world, it transformed them into instruments of pure divine love. This transformation is exactly what Sri Satya Sai Balvikas aims to achieve. It is a most critical yajna in Swami's master plan for dharma punasthapana, the restoration of righteousness in the world. And what is a living proof that this yajna is succeeding? It is our Sri Satya Sai Balvikas alumni. Today, there are millions of Balvikas alumni spread across the globe, leading families, businesses, and communities. Not an alumnus by merely getting a certificate for completing 9 years of Balvikas program, but an alumnus by transformation. It is these transformed alumni who possesses the true merit and capability to protect this dharma. They are indeed an asset to Sri Satya Sai Seva organization. Let me briefly share an experience of a Balvikas alumnus that happened during his college days. One day, he went to beach

this particular boy and his friend into deep waters. Unfortunately, he witnessed his friend breathe his last during the struggle. Convinced that his own end was near and there was no one around in the middle of the sea, he called out to Bhagwan like Gajendra did. He used his remaining strength to chant Sai Gayatri. At that very moment, he saw our ever-loving Sai Ma in Abhaya Hasta, smiling at him in the sky. Just then, out of nowhere, a boatman rescued this boy and brought him safely to the shore. When he turned around to thank the boatman, he was left perplexed as he couldn't find either the boat or the savior. Swami once made a profound statement, "My children will act like brooms. They will sweep away the dirt of the world." It is these transformed alumni, one whose heart has been touched by Swami's values, will function as that broom. A few days later, this boy, who had been a Balvika student of mine, called me to share this profound experience. As a Balvika's guru, this incident completely changed my outlook towards teaching. Until then, I used to worry whether the classes are truly transforming the children or I was effective enough in imparting his lessons. But this incident was a moment of transformation for me as well. I realized that I am merely an instrument in his divine hands. Since then, I stopped worrying about the outcome because I know that each child is handpicked by Bhagwan to be transformed in ways that are far beyond our human comprehension. These alumni are the true protectors of Dharma. They are the real success story of Sri Satya Sai Balvikas. Let us discuss the importance of keeping the records and conducting Balvikas alumni meets. To all the dedicated gurus present here and those who are connected virtually, please maintain the records and details of each and every child who passes through your hands. Do not consider them as mere paperwork or Excel sheets. Those are the records of restoration of Dharma. They deserve to be written in golden letters. Think about it. We do not have a CD or a pen drive recording of Kurukshetra war, do we? If we did, we wouldn't need the Gita Yajnas or Bhagavata Saptahams today. Our records are the living history for the next generation. We must use these records to bring our alumni back. Let us host Sri Satya Sai Balvikas alumni meets in the vibrant presence of our current Balvikas children. Let them hear firsthand about the sweetness, the power, the care and protection gifted by Sri Satya Sai Balvikas. These are not casual reunions. This is a clarion call for better tomorrow. It is a grand celebration that will inject hope and enthusiasm into modern society currently drowning in despair and anxiety.

Before I conclude, an interesting memory pops up in my mind. It was during the initial days of Balvika's classes in a Gram Seva village. When I arrived for the class, all the students were looking very upset. I could sense tension in the air. On inquiring the children, they silently pointed to Bhagwan's picture that was kept outside. Someone has drawn a mustache on our dear Bhagwan's face. The children were in deep sorrow. There is an open ground in front of the class premises where the local youth of that village would gather around for vain chit-chats and games. So someone from that group has done this mischief. And they were all a bit confused, both the youth and the children, and they were eagerly waiting for my next move. Options were many. I could have created a scene and shouted at them. Or I could have called the elders of the village and lodged a complaint. But what Swami prompted me to do was different. I just quietly went inside, brought some water and a piece of cloth, and wiped off the offending mustache. The children had a huge sigh of relief. The youth were also flabbergasted. They lowered their heads and walked away. This incident, previously, these youths used to make loud noises in the ground, disturbing our Balvika's classes. But after this incident, they never did this again. A calm response instead of a harsh reaction acted as a catalyst in transforming the youth completely. Even the Balvika's children learned a life lesson to be anchored in Satya Sai when they face the world. Many people have criticized Bhagwan in the early days, but he, the very embodiment of patience, never ever punished them. Bhagwan says, "My life is my message." And he expects us to transform our lives into his message. As I conclude, let us look inward. Our ancient wisdom says, paropakaraya punyaya papaya parapidhanam. Doing good to others is merit. Hurting others is sin. Swami simplified this for the entire universe as love all and serve all. Help ever and hurt never. But Swami drops a truth bomb on us. He says, to love everyone, we must first love and serve ourselves. So what does it mean by loving ourselves? It means self-auditing. It means scrubbing away our inner impurities and rectifying our shortcomings. The cleaner we become inside, the more naturally love flows outward. Let's be honest with ourselves today. We love Bhagwan's picture, we love his idol, but we find it hard to tolerate the person sitting right next to us. Why? Because our inner mirror is covered in dust, preventing us from seeing Swami in our neighbor. The ultimate task is self-transformation. This human birth is gifted to us for the sacred purpose
of purification of our antakarana, the inner instruments. Let us pull down the walls of ego. Let us unite as one single family. Together, let us work. Let us love. Let us serve. And together, let us cross the ocean of life to reach our ultimate destiny. Manasa bhajare guru charanam, dustara bhava sagara taranam. Jai Sai Ram.

0: Om Shri Sai Ram. I offer myself at Swami's divine lotus feet. Respected elders, revered Bhavikas gurus, dear brothers and sisters, I offer my loving Sai Rams to each one of you. This morning I have the pleasure of introducing our second speaker for the Sri Satya Sai Global Bhavikas Conference 2026 on the topic, Living in His Infinite Presence, My Journey as a Bhavikas Guru. Dr. Mayesh Narayan has had his first darshan of Swami in 1965 at the age of one. He completed his medical education at the Madras Medical College. Later, as per Swami's instruction and divine blessings, he pursued his higher medical education in the United Kingdom. And this is where he currently practices as an ENT surgeon, also providing teaching to medical students and junior doctors. He remains an active member of the Sai organization in the UK, where he has held various office bearer positions. But most importantly, he is a Bhavikas guru and has been for over three decades and is also actively involved in Bhavikas guru training programs in the UK. Let us together welcome Dr. Mahesh Narayan to address us this morning. Thank you.
1: ब्रह्मा जगत् सृजति पालयतीन्द्रेशः शम्भुर्विनाशयति देवी तव प्रभावे न स्यात् कृपा यदि तव प्रकट प्रभावे न स्युः कथञ्चिदपि ते निज कार्यदक्षाः ब्रह्मा क्रियेट्स् विष्णु प्रिजर्व्स् शिवा डिस्ट्रॉयज् थैंक्स् टु योर ग्रेस् इफ् नॉट् फॉर योर मैनिफेस्ट ग्रेस् they would never be able to do this and properly or be adept at it. How appropriate to describe our Lord Sai. Respected elders, brothers and sisters, most importantly, Sarva Hridvasi Bhagwan. A 7-year-old Bhavikas child from UK visited Prashanti Nilayam for the first time. When she got back after the summer holiday, the head teacher asked her, "What did you do during the summer vacation?" Without batting an eyelid, the child said, "I went to India to see God." Brothers and sisters, as Bhavikas gurus, I think that is the level of conviction we need to have. We are in this movement, as we call it, not a program, because it is started by the Lord of the universe himself. Let us not demean him when people ask, "Who is Sai Baba?" Let's not say he's a holy man. India is full of holy businessmen. Of course, unholy men as well. He is not a saint. He is not a mahant. He is not a peer. He is not a fakir or an aliya. This is the force that helps Brahma create, Vishnu preserve, and Shiva destroy. In the context of Bhavikas gurus, there is another interpretation that came to mind. Swami has said, a Balvika's guru has all the three roles of Brahma, Vishnu and Shiva. A Balvika's guru implants these holy ideas, thoughts, virtues in the child like Brahma. He preserves and nurtures them like Vishnu. He destroys the negative tendencies in the child like Shiva. And Swami is the Guru Naam Guru. He has said, I am your guru to all of us Balvika's gurus. So this is most appropriate. Professor Kasturi used to say very beautifully, every devotee's life is an unwritten book of Bhagwan's. Similarly, I'm sure each and every Balvika's guru has a story to tell. I'm just going to share a few nuggets that I have picked up along the way. Kindly indulge me. I'm going to talk about three P's. Not purity, patience, perseverance. That everybody talks about. Yadi main tota hota, to kya hota, tota hota, to, ta ta ta ta, hota, hota, hota. No, we all read and no. The first P I'm going to talk about is something I learnt, observed, and I witnessed Swami do. It is punctuality. On the 22nd of November 1990, I was one of the blessed, privileged ones who got bused from here to the super speciality hospital site when the President of India was supposed to lay the foundation stone of the super speciality hospital. That stone, that foundation stone must be like Govardhanagiri that yearned for the Lord's touch. Believe it or not, the Lord heard it. He always hears. He'll pretend not to hear and say, eh? No, he hears everything. This Lord heard that stone's plea and the poor president came late. Our Bhagwan said, and he looked pointedly at me at that point of time. I was one of the audience. Maybe others felt they were, Swami was looking at them as well, maybe. But for me, it was a lesson. Swami said, punctuality is very important. Discipline is most important. The president is late. I'm going to lay the foundation stone. Samay ki pabandi avashyak hai. Anushasan anivarya hai. That is Bhagwan's message. The second P, preparation. I shall take you back 3 years from what I just started, 87. Some of our elders suggested to Bhagwan that they will hold meetings in Europe. There was the famous meeting in Rome where Mr. Narasimhan, who was the editor of Sanatana Sarathi, forgot his spectacles. And if any of you have remembered him, he had glasses which in Tamil we call soda butti glasses. It was like the bottom of a soda bottle, thick glasses. And this man was blind as a bat without his glasses. He lands up at the venue without his glasses, can't read his paper. Of course, we all sent our telegrams to Swami when in distress and the glasses appeared down and the meeting was very successful. The second meeting was supposed to be in Northern Europe. It was held in Hamburg in Germany. The main speaker, I'm being politically correct here, I hope, was an esteemed devotee from the US. He decided, Lord Krishna, guide us on your way. Let us be the flute on which you play. And he decided he was the flute. He thought the Lord will breathe
0: his song through him. So he did not prepare for the talk. Imagine, you are representing Swami. So he goes there in front of the mic when he is announced. He stood there in front of the mic and opened his mouth. And what came? Bubbles like a goldfish in a pond. Are bagair tayari ke muh khologe to phook niklegi. Shabd nahi niklenge. So that's what happened. And I heard it from his own mouth later that Swami told him, how could you do that? You need to prepare. At least have a few thoughts prepared. So preparation is most important. For a Balvikas guru as well, don't say, I will just take a class. Swami will come and talk through me. You are wasting people's time. Swami says, if you give a bad speech for half an hour, you are not wasting half an hour. If there are 100 people there, you are wasting 50 hours of time. And time is God. Don't waste time. One of the four don't wastes. So it's very important we prepare before we go for a Balvikas class. The next is something that Swami told me when I was a newly qualified doctor. He said, you have the knowledge, convert it into skill. Then he said, don't kill. You skill your knowledge, don't kill it. And then Swami asked me, how do you kill knowledge? Of course, I was looking, blinking, and then Swami said, you kill knowledge by seeing evil, hearing evil, speaking evil, doing evil, and thinking evil. So, see no evil, see only what is good. Hear no evil, hear only what is good. Speak no evil, speak only what is good. Do no evil, do only what is good. Think no evil, think only what is good. This dunderhead that is standing in front of you thought it was applicable to medical knowledge. Recently, we do a regular Balvikas Guru study circle. And thank God for a bit of technology there because we do it online. Not all technology is bad. We read a discourse of Bhagwan's where he describes these as the pancha doshas, not koshas, not idli dosa, sambar dosa, pancha doshas. They are drishti dosha, shravana dosha, vak dosha, kriya dosha, mano dosha. And Swami went on to say that if you avoid these, then you become one with God. Sayujyam avapnoti is what we say. We merge with God if we follow these five. So it is a constant process of learning as a Balvikas guru. The do's, the don'ts, the vihitam and the nishiddha karma. Know what has to be done and know what is not to be done. I'll share a story of omnipresence of our Swami and omniscience. We had multiple trips where from UK where Balvikas children have performed in front of Bhagwan in the divine presence. So in 1998, we called them Sai Mahima. I was part of the group. Swami called me here and said, tomorrow I will talk to your group. You'll not all fit into the interview room because there were 100 children altogether, more than 300 and something people in the group. So I'll speak to you all in the mandir. As soon as Swami told me that, I went running to our leader, group, the leader of the group, She was our National Bal Vikas Coordinator. Amma is in the audience, Mrs. Karunes Ratnasingam. She is a bit like the mother figure for Bal Vikas in UK. A very compassionate lady. Her heart immediately melted. She said, where will these children get a chance like this again? From UK. Let them ask Swami whatever questions they want. I panicked. I said, Amma, these are children. No inhibitions. These are children born in UK. Zero and negative inhibitions. There's absolutely no inhibitions. Let us at least screen the questions. So she agreed. We asked the children to write the questions out, what they wanted to ask Swami. Some were very sweet questions. Swami, can you not stay on forever? Because by the time you go, I will still be a youngster. Please, Swami, can you not be here forever? Some were very profound. One child asked, Swami, what is the secret of creation? Some were the kind of questions I was afraid of. This child had written, Swami, I know you are God, but sometimes I have doubts. Can you give me some proof? Maybe a gold chain? So, the next morning, we had a meeting with three Bal Vikas gurus, the senior most and yours truly. I was still a novice. And these senior most are very intelligent, you know. As you get wiser, older and wiser, they passed all the difficult questions to me. One child was very angry and asked, why are all avatars women? Men? Why are no avatars women? My issue answer. I'm swallowing and saying, Swami, help me. And I said, see, when we say any avatar's name, we say Sita Ram. Sita first, then Ram. Radhe Shyam, Radha and then Shyam. Even Sai Baba, Sai Baba, divine mother and father. She was still sitting like a bulldog chewing a wasp. Finally, would you love Swami more if Swami was a woman? She said, no. I said, do you love Swami less because he came in the form of a man? Then she smiled and said, no. Somebody else asked, uncle, you teach us in Bhagavad Gita to accept everything with equal mindedness. Happiness and sorrow, victory and defeat, profit and loss, heat and cold. How is that practically possible? Again, SOS to you know whom. And the answer, as if I knew it, came out. I said, accept everything as a gift from God. That afternoon we had an interview, as Swami had promised. And Swami spoke to the group. And without any of us asking those questions to Swami, not one of them was put to Swami. We did not show Swami the list. Swami answered all the questions in the same order. I just want to illustrate a point. Why the avatars are men. Swami says, he started off by saying, the children have worked very well. They've worked so hard. The parents have made so many sacrifices. The gurus have worked very hard. But the lady gurus have worked even more than the men. Don't laugh. Then I was sitting like a bulldog chewing a wasp. At this point of time. Then Swami started waving his hand. We all knew something was happening. Two diamond earrings came out. Then he plucked out a diamond ring from that. One of the Bal Vikas gurus, a lady, was called forth, summoned. We later found out her husband did not believe in Swami. And Swami said, the lady gurus, many of them are here against the wishes of the husbands. When you go back to England, they will have faces this long, Swami said. They may taunt you. Your in-laws may taunt you. Whatever happens, you don't say anything. Think of the good times that you had in Prashanthi Nilayam. This lady was that person whom Swami was mentioning. The next year, I just want to say a little addendum.
2: her husband, her children, everybody was wearing diamond rings.
1: So, then again Swami said the same thing. Sita Ram, Radhesham, Sai Baba. Exact same answers he gave.
2: Similarly, the question about how do you accept everything as a, happiness and sorrow with equal-mindedness. Swami said the same thing, but he narrated that beautiful story of the king who goes, chops off a bit of his finger, and then the minister says, this is for your own good. I won't go into that. So, here is our Lord going. Now the mad monkey mind who's stung by the scorpion that is standing in front of the mic forgets that the answers were given by the Lord.
1: Ahankara vibhudhatma kartaram iti manyate, as the Bhagavad Gita says. Not remembering sarvasya chaham hridi sannivishto mattah smriti jnanam apohanam cha. I am in everybody's heart. From me comes memory. From me comes knowledge and the absence of it. I forgot that. And I'm thinking, how did Swami know the questions? In exact same order. How did he know it?
2: The next day was the last day of Vidyu's and my trip in Prashanthi Nilayam. We were leaving 2 days before because we lived in Scotland at that time. I was sitting in front of Ganesha, telling him, Ganesha, my Lord, today is my last day. Will Swami look at me? Will he give me Pada Namaskar? Will he speak to me? That is a thought. We came and sat here. And Swami came straight to where we were. I said, Swami, we are going back today. He said, why? I said, no, Swami, the group is staying another 2 days. We have to get back to work. So he says, you and your wife go in. And you know the ritual when Swami goes in. He shuts the door and then switches on the fan. So he did that. And then he turned around and looked at me and said, you thought no today? Today is my last day. Will Swami look at me? Will he give me Pada Namaskar? Will he speak to me? You thought that, no? He knows everything. Brothers and sisters, he is here. He is listening to this. This is our Lord. I will stop with one last story. In 2001, we had the International Educare Conference. Again, totally unexpectedly, with Bhagwan's blessing and grace, I was asked to be the MC. I did not know what MC was or what the expansion was. As far as I'm concerned, it's the man who's announcing. Okay. And here I was MCing. There's a lady from Delhi, and our Delhi Balvikas gurus and most older Balvikas gurus would have heard of her, Mrs. Nimi Kanwar. Mrs. Nimi Kanwar, remarkable lady. She was traveling with her husband in an auto rickshaw in Bangalore on their way here before they came here. And the auto rickshaw turned turtle and they were injured. I think the husband broke some bones or whatever. He also had had a heart attack. Mrs. Kanwar was supposed to speak in the morning. She did not turn up. Afternoon, she came. And Swami, she was given a slot to speak. By the way, she left her husband, admitted her husband in the super speciality hospital in Bangalore before coming here. She wasn't going to miss her duty of speaking at this conference. Kartavya Parayanata. She came, she was giving the talk when Swami called me backstage. He knows everything, I know. He wanted to give me some happiness. So he said, who's speaking in the front? I said, Swami, Mrs. Nimi Kanwar. Who? I said, Swami, Mrs. Nimi Kamwar from Delhi. And brothers and sisters, we've all seen old videos of Swami. We have seen Swami. I don't know whether anybody has seen Swami run. But that day I saw Swami run. I'm not saying walk fast. I saw Swami run. He ran to the front of the stage. And of course the audience went, the moment Swami comes. Mrs. Nimi Kamwar was in front of the mic. She suddenly turned around and Swami called her and said, take namaskar. You see, a Balvikas guru who does their job properly has the power of making the Lord run. That is the shakti that you have in you, your sadhana, if it is done properly. Let us do it, because this is given by him. I will just finish with one last thought. In 2005, I came with another of those Sai Mahimas. And for some time, Swami was not talking or ignoring. At this point, we were all doing our prayers. I was in my room and I was crying. And I said to him, I've never said this to my wife. I'm telling you all this for the first time. I said to him in my prayer, I said, Swami, I don't care if you never speak to me again. I don't care if you never give me Pada Namaskar again, Swami, but I love this program and I'll do it till I die. That day he called us, showered so much of love on everybody, including. He listens to everything that we say. Sai Ram.

Thank you, Brother Dr. Mahesh Narayan, for your heartwarming and joyful talk. Thank you so much. And inspiring each one of us sitting here in Sai Kulwant Hall in the Divine Presence to take this beautiful and blissful journey of Sri Satya Sai Bal Vikas, holding hands of our dear children. It is my honor and privilege to now invite Srimati Shivani Anand, Joint National Coordinator, Spiritual Wing, to administer the pledge to all Sri Satya Sai Bal Vikas Gurus who have gathered here from all across the globe. Srimati Shivani Anand holds a bachelor's degree in political science from the Delhi University and has done her MBA from IMM Delhi. She received her training in Hindustani classical music under the guidance of Ustad Muhammad Ali Khan Sahib of Delhi Gharana. Sister Shivani Anand came to Swami's fold at a tender age of 6 months and had the good fortune of completing the 9-year Bal Vikas course in 1986 under the tutelage of revered Srimati Nimi Kanwar. Sister Shivani Anand has been actively involved with the various activities of all the three wings of the Sri Satya Sai Seva Organizations India at the state and national level. I now invite Srimati Shivani Anand.

0: Sri Sai Ram. May I request all the revered gurus to remain seated and place their right hand on their hearts and repeat the oath after me. Beloved Swami, we the gurus, O Sri Satya Sai Bal Vikas, solemnly pledge at thy lotus feet to be the embodiments of love and peace, compassion and tolerance. We promise, O Sai, that we will teach each child with love and unity. We pledge, O Lord, that we will guide our children on the path of simplicity and humility. High thinking and noble living.
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1: O Bhagavan,
0: to make us worthy instruments
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0: Dear Lord,
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0: Karishye vachanam tava.
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0: Jai Sai Ram.
1: Jai

Om Sri Sai Ram. We now have the privilege of inviting the All India President of Sri Satya Sai Seva Organizations and Vice Chairman of Sri Satya Sai Global Council, Sri Nimish Pandya Garu, to deliver the valedictory address for the Sri Satya Sai Global Bal Vikas Gurus Conference. Please welcome Sri Nimish Pandya Garu. Sai Ram.

Om Shri Sai Ram. Offering our most humble salutations at the Divine Lord's feet, we offer our collective gratitude to Bhagwan for giving us this golden opportunity to assemble at His Divine Lord's feet under the banner of the Sri Satyasai Global Bal Vikas Gurus Conference. Indeed, we are grateful to Bhagwan for this momentous occasion and a lovely experience. At the so-called valedictory event of the conference, we all know this is just the beginning, this is not the end. It's the beginning of an entire journey for all the breaths that we have left between now and the end of our lives, and the commitment to dedicate every breath to the cause of Sri Satyasai Bal Vikas, because that is the wish of the Divine Master. We've been chosen as instruments for that transformation, which is the sankalp of Bhagwan Sri Satyasai Baba, which has already happened, and it is your privilege and my privilege to see it unfold in front of our eyes for all the breaths that we have from this moment onwards. It's indeed a very, very happy occasion. And I do wish to take this occasion to acknowledge that at this centenary year, the hard work of all the Bal Vikas gurus of the world who have assembled here and who are there listening to us at this point of time, each one has dedicated his total commitment to this cause. I must acknowledge the hard work done by all the zonal presidents of the Sri Satyasai Global Council. For each one of them has led every zone, every country. The country presidents, the zonal coordinators, the center presidents, the various members of the institutes of Satyasai education that have been established all over the world. In India, my gratitude goes not only to all the Bal Vikas gurus and the state Bal Vikas, district Bal Vikas, Samiti Bal Vikas coordinators who have consistently and persistently worked so hard. And not to miss my brother state presidents who have really shown great interest. From last January when we did this decision that all must become Bal Vikas gurus, many of them have already undergone training of orientation and have yearned to become Bal Vikas gurus. And I know our state presidents will be the best Bal Vikas gurus as we go further. I don't want to miss my zonal presidents. The zonal presidents also have done a great job in motivating the entire. And at the end of it, what is this picture that emerges? It is this picture that emerges that irrespective of who we are, as devotees of Bhagwan Sri Satyasai Baba, we have all committed ourselves to the vision of Bhagwan's Sri Satyasai Bal Vikas. Dear brothers and sisters, I must also acknowledge that each and every speaker, whether it was in English or in Hindi, have really excelled in their presentations which they have made to this August gathering for the last 2 days. As we were listening to each one of them, it was not them who were rendering these presentations. The audience and all of us felt that Bhagwan had prompted each one of them to do their homework hard and say exactly what Bhagwan wanted them to speak under the subject that they were given. And that was obvious in all their presentations. In the past 5 decades and more, I've seen many, many conferences. But rarely has been a conference like this where every speaker has stuck to his time, stuck to the subject, and said exactly what Swami wanted them to say. And therefore, all congratulations to all the organizations and speakers who've done it. The best part is, as Brother Mahesh was mentioning, the role of the master of ceremonies. Normally, the master of ceremonies is pumped. Don't speak more than 30 seconds. Don't speak more than 40 seconds. But I must confess, for all the 1 minute or 2 minutes that they spoke like Bal Vikas gurus. It was not announcing. They were creating content and they were creating the message of Swami. The total environment was as if Swami manifesting in so many forms and doing exactly what He wants us to do. But that leaves us with a great responsibility, brothers and sisters, to carry forward the essence of this conference back home to every nook and corner.
We come to a conclusion as we hear to all the entire proceedings of this conference, as Brother Mahesh mentioned, that we cannot forget that the Master himself is a super guru and he is working through us. We cannot forget that he knows everything. We cannot forget that he is the solution to all the problems that we envisage. He is the answer to all the questions that we have. And therefore, when we are having the question-answer sessions at different points of time, a lot of people had questions. And every time these questions were raised, let me assure everyone who raised every question that Bhagwan will answer the question personally to you in your own mind. You will have all the answers coming to you. Because Bhagwan's commitment is to every one of us that he will personally answer all our questions. But the only condition, brothers and sisters, is total surrender, accepting that he is the master, and the precondition to becoming a Balvika's guru is to accept that the master is within yourself, our sadhana. In fact, what emerges out of this conference, brothers and sisters, are four or five very important points. That the Sri Satsai Balvika's program, education, is unlike any other education program. I don't think we should even compare. This is a divinely ordained mandate of the master himself for transformation of humankind. This is rooted into the truth, and that truth that God exists, and truth that man is divine. This is the fundamental substratum. And the communication is through the person called the Balvika's guru, whose main aim is to stir that consciousness in child. His main aim is to stir that divine experience in the child. So this does not require any education ministry, doesn't require any educational people or office bearers to tell you what to do. If you practice and you experience, you are the best guru available to Swami. The fundamental issue is that we need to get the right perception. We have varied understandings. This conference has brought forth from understanding and deliberation that we have different perceptions of this Balvika's program. And therefore, there was a need to understand that all of us in every nook and corner of this world understand the Balvika's program in its essence. And that essence is that we must follow strictly what Swami has told us. That was the first understanding. The second thing that emerged out of this entire forum was that the Balvika's program is universal. The concept, the purpose, and the aim cannot be different in different parts of the world, because human being is the same in every nook and corner of the world. The address that Swami has told us, that every human being is an embodiment of divinity, this cannot change by geographical conditions. Therefore, the program is universal and can't be different in different places. The structure is uniform, and we realize that we need to understand that the structure which is based on the five teaching techniques is solid rock, because Bhagwan himself, as a Balvika's guru, as a master sadguru, has used these five teaching techniques to make us aware of our divinity. Therefore, the structure cannot change. Yes, the stories, the way you do it, may depend upon the local structures and the cultures that we come from. But the essence cannot change. The essence that practice and then preach cannot change. The essence that be, do and tell cannot change. The essence that every moment's consciousness that Bhagwan is working through us, and therefore our duty is to see that we become absolute instruments of Bhagwan in that. And the way to become an instrument is to personal sadhana. We have realized that we need to ensure that all the gurus in the world adopt the path of sadhana and come together in satsangs, in study circles, so that we can constantly improve our understanding and experiences of divinity within and the way we need to deal with children. Therefore, the need for periodic training, periodic orientation also was a need that we have realized as a part of this deliberation. We've realized that syllabus is only an instrument. Syllabus is not the goal. Syllabus can be varied a little bit here and there, as long as the five teaching techniques have done. And therefore, that's one more realization that has come to us, that we need to have a structured way. Yes, we've agreed that we'll meet and we'll work out with all the zone presidents and all the office bearers of India. The detailing, the implementation part can be structured and discussed. But the basic principles that this conference has brought forth is to align with Bhagwan in terms of understanding them. Yes,
We've seen speakers mention about the alumni. And I was mentioning earlier also, over 5 decades, more than 10 million students have passed out the portals of Sri Sat Sai Baal Vikas. They're all over the world. The time has now come that the entire organization puts all its efforts to locate, to see that this database is available to us. You know, when Bhagwan used to say, people used to ask Bhagwan, Bhagwan, why don't you change the whole world? Bhagwan used to say, no, change yourself and everything automatically will happen. And that's what he has done. Bhagwan used to say to discard darkness, you don't need huge generators. One lamp that you light can discard darkness everywhere. And imagine Bhagwan has lit so many lamps all over the world. The day is not far when overnight you will realize that the world has transformed because Bhagwan has been working on it for last 100 years in the physical form that he came and that we celebrate his centenary. He's already done his job. He says, just wait and watch unfold. Therefore, all those doubting Thomas says, what will happen to the world today? Let me assure you from the portals that Bhagwan has assured us that don't doubt. Everything that I say will happen and it has already happened. It is your grace and my blessings that I have given you that you will see it unfold in front of you. Therefore, let's not doubt. This conference gives us a confidence. No doubts. Full confidence. Full faith. And hold Swami's hands and know he is in your heart and go right ahead. We also have many other small decisions which are in administrative nature. I have requested Brother Suresh Menon, who is my counterpart on the Global Council, who's helping me, and my colleagues and Baal Vikas coordinators from India, that the detailing will meet together once again, get the detailing done very soon, so that there is clarity on the details that we have. But this conference definitely lays down certain broad principles which are not to be compromised. I understand there are many institutes of Satsai education all over the world, and they're all doing a fantastic job. The fact that you have a Satya Sai Institute of Education itself is like a temple that you have there. And that temple must reflect Swami's mission. Yes, we may have to come together, align ourselves and see that we are not deviating from what Bhagwan has told us. We are not deviating from the essence that divinity is the core and that everything that emanates in the name of Bhagwanji Sat Sai Baba cannot be divorced of the divinity within. And therefore, we will come together and see that these become resplendent centers of Satya Sai education all over the world. And people who are involved in it will come together with great humility. And all of us must understand that humility is a certification. Divinity and practice of Swami's message is the certification of the Baal Vikas Guru. We discussed about certificates. Yes, certificates must be given. But today we realize many countries give certificates in different form. So we discussed, can we have one certification from the divine portals of Prashanti Nilayam? That is the uniform certificate which goes all over the world. And that is important because that certificate which emanates from the portals of Prashanti Nilayam has the authenticity of Bhagwan's mandate. And therefore, that's the other part that we do. We have structured it in a common way. 3 years, 6 years, 9 years, and 12 years. We've debated upon this, we've discussed upon this, and there will be a common structure of the Sri Sat Sai Baal Vikas throughout the world so that in any corner, whoever asks what is Baal Vikas, he has a common answer. What is Baal Vikas has a common answer, and what do you do in Baal Vikas also is a common answer. And lastly, brothers and sisters, it is very important to understand that the Sri Sat Sai Baal Vikas is not an education program, it is a man-making program. There were many questions about parents not understanding. If parents don't understand, it is not their fault because they have not gone to Baal Vikas. If they have understood, it is our duty to explain to them, what do we do with their children in our class? There are many parents who come here, we have realized in the course of discussion, they want their children to learn Bharatanatyam and therefore you have a program, so I'll send my child to Baal Vikas because you learn dancing. I'll send my Baal Vikas child, send the child to Baal Vikas because you are singing bhajans. No. In the Baal Vikas class, as a concept which Bhagwan has told us, is not a discussion or a decision of the conference. It is realigning ourselves to what Bhagwan said. The Baal Vikas class, in the Baal Vikas program, I want young men and women to grow over 9 years with a clear and clean conscience. And what does this mean? It means young men and women who grow over 9 years or 12 years, they stand up on their feet
And they are their masters. They have the friendship. They have made friendship with God within themselves. And they can stand up and tell their mind, mind, you are not the master. I am the master. You obey me. I don't obey you. And how does the child do? By constant experience of listening to the voice of conscience within. And when you tell this to the parents, that we are doing your job. We have been instrumental, and you, this grace of Bhagwan upon you, that we are a part, we are forming a team and helping you to see that your child becomes a great child. And therefore, we have worked out notes and we have worked out our concept notes for all the gurus all over the world to say the same thing to all the parents of the world, that here we are trying to make men of character, women of character as far as your children are concerned. So these are the collective thought processes that we emerge out of this conference. We will work on it and we will ensure that this mission of Bhagwan Shri Sat Sai Baba, which is already successful, is already done, but that unfolding of that success and the unfolding of that thing which is done is witnessed by us as it unfolds in front of our eyes. As somebody rightly said, for every Bal Vikas Guru, in the song that we heard on the first day, the Bal Vikas class is the direct shortcut for every Bal Vikas Guru to attain that ultimate bliss and happiness and reach the divine lotus feet as fast as we can. The choice is ours. We take the shortcut or the long cut. And the best part for the Bal Vikas Guru is, it's so easy to lose ego. It is so easy not to be angry. All the shadripus that we talk, which are obstacles to growth of spirituality, the Bal Vikas class and interaction with children, in the song that we heard on the first day, the Bal Vikas class is the direct shortcut for every Bal Vikas Guru to attain that ultimate bliss and happiness and reach the divine

God's children, actually, they become our gurus from what they reveal in front of us. And in fact, don't worry about parents. If you teach the Bal Vikas children correctly and Swami's love reaches that child will raise and change the family in which that child is born. And that is the guarantee of Bhagavan Shri Satsang. Over 50 years we have seen, not parents, the Bal Vikas children have taken upon themselves the role of transforming their family. When they go home, they force the parents to pay before prayer. When they go home, they make the mother and father sit with meditation with them. Imagine what a robust program Bhagwan has given. Bhagwan knew that I can't depend upon the elders who have not formed. I will use my children to teach the elders how to live life and how to attain moksha. Welcome, brothers and sisters, to this great world of Sri Sat Sai Bal Vikas, which is a global movement, a unified movement, a concerted, united movement, which is going to change the lives of children all over. All the worries of peer pressures, all the fears of the Zen Z or the Zen Next, let's not worry about it. With the name of Sai Ram, everything will change, everything will improve, and that's the guarantee we have. Thank you very much for being a part of this entire conference. It's been something which we have really cherished, and I'm sure all of you have relished and cherished every moment of this conference. We take this opportunity to thank the Sri Sat Sai Central Trust for giving us this opportunity to hold this conference in the divine precincts of Prashanthi Nilayam. The Sat Sai Central Trust, the Global Council, and the Sri Sat Sai Seva Organizations India. I want the world to know they may be different names, but they are the facets of the same truth, the same united truth under which Bhagwan Sri Sat Sai Baba operates. And therefore, together, we are all three together, and many, many of us have been together to see that success of every program attains it. We pray to Bhagwan to bless us. We pray to Bhagwan to give us the strength to know that He is the doer. We pray to Bhagwan to give us the strength to know that He will work through us and never miss an opportunity. When Bhagwan says, when you see children in front of you and you say, how many children you have? And you say, I have two. Bhagwan says, no, you don't have two. All the Bal Vikas children of your class are your children, and the distinction vanishes. When you see all children as your children, and therefore I have this maxim in the Sai organization, every office bearer, every member of the organization, and every devotee who calls himself or herself a devotee, the first mandate is, if you see children, start teaching them immediately by practicing good values. Wherever you go, pick up children. In fact, that was the mandate Swami gave to the first set of women Eden. Go, wherever you see, pick up 6 children, start telling them stories, give them love. And that's how the Bal Vikas movement started. And that's how it will continue and end. At the end of it, thank you very much. Have a lovely journey back home, back to the different corners of the world. But keep Swami with you. Whether you keep him or not, he's always going to be with you. And that's a guarantee. So let's learn that. Thank you, and thank you very much. Jai Sai Ram.

Rama Rama Rama Rama Rama Rama Ji Bolo Satyanam Satyanam Satyanam Ji Bolo Satyanam Satyanam Satyanam Ji Bolo Satyanam Hari Hari Hari Hari Hari Hari Ji Bolo Hari Hari Hari Bolo Hari Hari Hari Hari Hari Hari Ji Bolo Hari Nitya Nitya Japiye Hari Naam Ji Bolo Nitya Nitya Japiye Hari Naam Ji Bolo Nitya Nitya Japiye

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